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1: All right, son. Hope you're okay. I thought I would leave you a wee message, because I know you're busy. I've just listened to your album. It's brilliant. But thought it was a wee bit sad and it's got me greeting. Listen, just a wee suggestion, son. But I think you need one of these songs that kicks you right in the fucking...

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2: Bella-Lam.
1: Bella, welcome. It's your first time here on Country Music News International. Can you give us, please, a little idea who you are and what you're doing?
2: Absolutely, y'all. My name is Bella-Lam. I am a country music artist based out of Chattanooga, Tennessee. And yeah, I make music and I like writing music and performing and all that good stuff.
1: Bella, you have a new project out now, and we have to talk about it.
2: Absolutely. It's called Take It Out of My Guitar, and it's just a really fun breakup anthem. I like to say that it's kind of, a lot of people write sad breakup songs, or like, and I think that's good. It's a good way to get out of emotions, but I really love Take It Out of My Guitar because it's like just a fun way to kind of get over a breakup.
1: Well, she is not really old. We don't share her age, but for how many years are you now in the music business?
2: I've been singing since I was just a real little girl right out of my mama's womb. But I've been doing live music for about, I want to say like 5 years now, 6 years now. Yeah.
1: So between the university mm-hmm. and your spare time, mm-hmm. you're hanging around on stages.
2: Yes, sir.
1: So, is that something you will say, it's something you will give to someone else too, to say, if you have a dream, do it? Or is it something like which is a little bit stressful because mm-hmm. you have to make school, spare time, and the stage?
2: I would say it's kind of a mix of both at the same time. Yeah, it's stressful and it's a lot, but it's really fulfilling and it's what I want to do with my life. So I think it's worth it. And if there's a dream that you want to do, go for it, no matter what you have to do. It's a lot of work, but it's a lot of fun work, and you'll get to do what you love every single day for the rest of your life.
1: What are you missing most when you're on tour?
2: Ooh, my bed. Probably my bed, and just not living out of a suitcase. Probably that. Just being home.
1: So, give us an idea. What are you doing in your spare time?
2: Yeah, I like to read. I like to play video games. I like to hang out with my friends, and probably homework, too. Homework is something that I still have to do.
1: So, folks, we have the information. She's single. Just for your information, send us a blanco check and we set up a date for you. So after we've found then might be a new boyfriend for you, what can we expect to see from you then in the future?
2: Yeah, I'm working on new music, I'm working on new shows, and just a lot of fun stuff in the works.
1: How much creative do you have by your projects?
2: I would say I have a lot of creative liberties. I am able to, when I am in the studio, I'm able to go in and make notes, and I get listened to, which is really nice. But I get, my input is in the photography and the cover and the videos, so I have my hand in all of it.
1: My goodness. Sounds like you're an artist who is his own manager.
2: A little bit.
1: So, what was the biggest success currently in your career?
2: I think Holler Magazine naming me one of their top 10 artists to watch. That was really cool. And to be on that lineup with so many amazing artists was just something really fulfilling to me and made my heart sing. Yes,
1: so we have to come to the end of the interview. What's the best best way for fans and lonely hearts to keep up to date with you?
2: Yeah, so all of my socials are at It's Bella-Lam, ITSBELLALAM, and my website, bellalammusic.com. And yeah, I'm on Spotify and Apple Music and wherever you can find your music.
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0: Ja, so wie man den Christian kennt, immer mit dem lockeren Spruch drauf. 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